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1: And we're so excited to get to the big burning question coming up in a little bit. It's going to put you on the spot. It's going to be fun. But first, let's do the Kickstart call. You got to call in. Be the first one, and you could be a part of it. 1-877-367-4432. It's Casey Musgraves.

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1: 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So go get that thing, and we'll check in next hour with the big burning question kickoff. Here we are.

98TXT. What's up, everybody? It's Bobby Bones. Tomorrow morning, we'll talk about a guy who was a fugitive for a long time because he was living as a woman to hide, and also the things that people lie about the most. Tell me something good at 55 after every hour as well. We'll see you tomorrow morning on the

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1: Got some big stories coming out of Nashville. 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
1: 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Yeah. We're going to find out what that was here in just under 15 minutes with the iHeart Country.

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1: And we appreciate you for letting us be a part of your day. What's going on? It's Cody Johnson now. Love this one. His latest. It's always one that I got to turn all the way up. Horseback, he's on with Wayne D and Tay.
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1: 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Kenny Chesney's hanging out with us Saturday night right here for iHeart Country House Party. Tomorrow, though, it is all things Kenny as far as world premieres go. He's got a brand new song that you're going to hear first all day Thursday.

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1: And we appreciate you hanging. It's at Wayne D and Tay. Instagram is at Wayne D and Tay. Apparently, Julie has the rest of the weekend off. She wanted to check in, or the rest of the week off to check in.
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1: 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For you. 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

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Hey, it's Tay from the Wayne Dean Tay Show, and this is Tuscaloosa's number one for new country. Thanks for hanging out with us today. And you know we play it back to back on 98TXT.

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1: Gonna bring that positivity into your, I almost said Thursday. 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
1: And we'll get to more of the big burning question here coming up in just a couple of minutes. But first, so proud of this girl. She continues to break records with her song Choosing Texas, right? Now she's got this one climbing up the charts off the Dandelion album. Ella Langley's latest is called Loving Life Again.

0: Tuscaloosa's number one for new country and Bobby Bones in the morning, 98 TXT.
1: And poor Dolly. Dolly passed, what, a handful of weeks ago?
2: Yeah.
1: Well, there's some drama coming up.
2: Within her family. Yeah.
1: This is wild. And it's from a family member you did.

TXT. What's up, everybody? It's Bobby Bones. Tomorrow morning, we'll talk about a guy who was a fugitive for a long time because he was living as a woman to hide, and also the things that people lie about the most. Tell me something good at 55 after.

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1: Ooh, poor Dolly dealing with drama after she passed.
2: Yeah, so as we told you yesterday, Brian, her nephew, right, was served. Well, not served, but he was told that he was being fired.
1: Yeah.
2: He was chief of security for Dolly and her estate. Well, now he is being served with a restraining order.
1: Wild.
2: And it has to do with money. Like, I feel like this always happens when somebody passes away, right? Like, people fight over the money. And, ugh, it's sad.
3: But it's weird because do you think the estate is protecting the money, or he was protecting the money and the estate didn't like money?
2: I don't know. Who knows, really?
3: He just didn't seem like a bad dude.
2: Yeah.
3: Not that I've ever met.

TXT. Hey, it's Tay from the Wayne D and Tay Show, and this is Tuscaloosa's number one for new country. Thanks for hanging out with us today. And you know we play it back to back on 98 TXT.

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1: 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Kenny Chesney off that. 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
1: And we are such fans of Dylan Scott. He's actually going to be our guest here in just under a week. Dylan Scott going to join us right here. Got a brand new song he's celebrating called Dear Big City.

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98 TXT. What's up, everybody? It's Bobby Bones. Tomorrow morning, we'll talk about a guy who was a fugitive for a long time because he was living as a woman to hide, and also the things that people lie about themselves.

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1: Got some big stories coming out of Nashville. 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

98TXT, Tuscaloosa's number one for new country. Hey, thank you for starting your Thursday here with me. How about we get it rolling with some good news? Hang on just two songs and I'll share some with you.

Tuscaloosa's number one for new country, 98TXT. So I got a topic I want to discuss next hour. I want to hear from you on this. What is it in your life that concerns you? Call me. We'll talk next hour, 866-607-8669.

0: 98TXT, Tuscaloosa's number one for new country. Ann Hudson is about to jump on and share some Nashville news with us. Ann, what do you have lined up?
1: Wow, did you see this, Granger, what Jimmy Allen said about Dolly Parton and what happened when his career was falling apart? I've got that story coming up in your Nashville news next.

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We're more than just a country radio show. 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

Tuscaloosa's number one for new country, 98TXT. Okay, in two songs, we're going to talk about this. 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

98TXT, Tuscaloosa's number one for new country. 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
1: Hello, you just asked what had me up this time of the morning. 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

0: Tuscaloosa's number one for new country, 98TXT. Do you know the words to Elvis's Jailhouse Rock? Well, you know, there's something special about that song today. I'll fill you in here, and we'll talk about some more things that went down on this day in history coming up in two songs.
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1: 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Not everyone sleeps at night. Some of us think, some of us drive, some of us pray. Granger's with you through it all.
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I brought this up last hour. I'm still asking y'all. I want to hear from you. What is something in your life that concerns you? 866-607-83.

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1: Hey, it's Nicole. Just wanted to say hi. I'm working at a pipeline terminal right now.
0: You're doing good work, Nicole. Thank you for calling this morning.

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0: 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Ann Hudson is coming up next with all the latest from Nashville. 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
1: Wow, do you see this, Granger? They got a new country singer for the SEC Nation. I'll explain coming up in your Nashville news next.

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Tuscaloosa's number one for new country, 98TXT. Police up in Canada chased down a drunk guy, but when they came back, their squad car was gone. Yeah, and someone stole their ride. Earl Dibbles Jr. is going to share this dumb criminal story with us next. She

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We know the night shift isn't easy. That's why we're bringing the music and the meaning. Granger's with you all night with songs, stories, and conversations that keep it real. Thanks for being a part of the After Midnight family.

98TXT, Tuscaloosa's number one for new country. 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

Tuscaloosa's number one for new country, 98TXT. Hey, thank you for starting your Thursday here with me. How about we get it rolling with some good news? Hang on just two songs and I'll share some with you.

98TXT, Tuscaloosa's number one for new country. I brought this up last hour and I'm swinging it back around. What is something that eases your mind? How would you describe that? 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

0: 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Ann Hudson is about to jump on and share some Nashville news with us. Ann, what do you have lined up?
1: 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I've got that story coming up in your Nashville news next.

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Tuscaloosa's number one for new country and Bobby Bones in the Morning, 98 TXT. If you are a cat lover, I've learned something new on the show today about cats. And I don't have a cat, but I'm going to share that with you after Ella Langley. Love and Life Again is on today's At Work Show.

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98CXT, it's me, Bill Greenwood. 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Thank you for hanging out with us again today. 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

The home of Bobby Bones in the morning, 98 TXT. Will she hold on to the number one song in America for two straight weeks? We'll find out this weekend on the iHeartCountry Top 30. Stella Lefty, Boston.

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That is the iHeartCountry world premiere of Kenny Chesney's brand new song, Remember Me That Way. 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

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Today's Talk Back Lunch Break is getting closer. 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Pretty please. 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

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Brand new song from Kenny Chesney, Remember Me That Way, is coming up just after 12. Like now, you get a throwback from Luke Bryan on The At Work Show.

The home of Bobby Bones in the morning, 98 TXT, your iHeart Country World premiere from Kenny Chesney. That's Remember Me That Way. No surprise, you got it first here on the At Work Show. By the way, we are now out to lunch with your request between right now and 1. Ella Langley is Loving Life Again.

home of Bobby Bones in the morning, 98 TXT. You know how this works. 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It's the Talk Back Lunch Break with me, Phil the Green One, and Jason Aldean with A Girl Like You.

98 TXT. What's up, everybody? It's Bobby Bones. Tomorrow morning at 7:05, an hour with Kenny Chesney in studio. The crazy injury he suffered on stage, the most expensive part of having a stadium tour, and a new album. Kenny Chesney tomorrow on the Bobby Bones Show.

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New Kenny Chesney, Remember Me That Way, is coming up just after one. It's

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Remember Me That Way on today's At Work show, where Ella Langley is absolutely crushing it 23 weeks in a row. 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

98TXT. What's up, everybody? It's Bobby Bones. Tomorrow morning at 7:05, an hour with Kenny Chesney in studio. The crazy injury he suffered on stage, the most expensive part

Buddy ATXT, it's me, Bill the Green One. Big thanks to Tuscaloosa for this request from the Talk Pack, Mike. 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

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Big day today. We are iHeart Country World premiering a brand new song from Kenny Chesney. Remember Me That Way is coming up, if you haven't heard it, just after 2. Right now, the number one song in country music from Stella Lefty, Boston.

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0: Tuscaloosa's number one for new country, 98 TXT. It's a Therapy Thursday on today's At Work show. We're talking about parenting all day long in the show. And so my question is, the father of three boys, never having raised, obviously, a girl, I don't know anything about raising a girl. A lot of my guy friends who have girls as daughters say much more difficult than the boys. So I was just seeing if you agree with this one. What do you say?
1: You know, I think at first it's easier to raise a daughter than a son because, you know, little girls are usually much more calm and cute and, you know, they like the prettier stuff and the dolls and things, and well, boys are more destructive and they want to throw things and do stuff. But I think later, as they grow older, I think it's easier to raise a boy than a daughter once they get to that middle school, high school era.
0: So it sounds kind of like he was wishy-washy on that talkback message I got. I don't know. Do you agree with that? Do what he did. Hit that talkback mic. 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And I'll get you Carrie Underwood, blown away, is on the way next.
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Tuscaloosa's number one for new country, 98 TXT. What a great news song and a powerful one from Dan and Shay. 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

0: Tuscaloosa's number one for new country, 98 TXT. Just a few minutes away from today's ride home getting underway. As always, that starts at 3. And so, as always, I would love for you to find me on Facebook. Because when I'm not here in the studio, you and I can still talk all day long today. Always posting things that are happening in country music, pop culture, question and answer to the Google Buster, and any link to anything I talk about on the show. You're going to find that on my Facebook page, but you need to hit that follow button so we can stay connected. Billy Greenwood on Facebook. Sam Hunt with Body Like a Back Road before I get out of here, and I'll get you Lainey Wilson teaming up with John Mayer.
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New Kenny Chesney, Remember Me That Way, is coming up just after 3. But now, just as promised, to get Lainey Wilson and John Mayer, Phone, Keys, Wallet.

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The home of Bobby Bones in the Morning, 98 TXT. It's Brooke Taylor, iHeart Country world premiere right there. Kenny Chesney's the one, Remember Me That Way. You can't even hear that song anywhere else until tomorrow when he drops that new album, Silver Sands Marina. So excited we get to play it for you first here on the show. 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

Tuscaloosa is number one for new country, and Bobby Bones in the Morning, 98 TXT. It's Brooke Taylor, and I might be one of the only people who haven't pulled down my fall boxes decorations yet, but it is coming out this weekend, y'all. We're officially into fall, and I am pumped about it.

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What's up, everybody? It's Bobby Bones. Tomorrow morning at 7:05, an hour with Kenny Chesney in studio. The crazy injury he suffered on stage, the most expensive part of having

98 TXT. It's Brooke Taylor. Shouting out to Northport. 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
1: Hey, it's Brooke Taylor. I love that tomorrow, unofficially in some places, but a lot of places, it is officially Dolly Parton Day. 925, September 25th. Tomorrow, they have kind of unofficially named it 925 Day for Dolly Parton. Can't wait to celebrate.

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1: It's Brooke Taylor. That song from Kenny Chesney, his new one, Remember Me That Way. You can only hear that first right here. That song doesn't drop on his new album until tomorrow, so we're getting to play it for you first. And I have some bad news here.

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Bobby Bones in the Morning, 98 TXT. It's Brooke Taylor. Did you know that Luke Combs auditioned for The Voice? Yeah, I feel like I had no idea that he actually did this. He didn't even make it in front of the panel of judges when he auditioned. 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

The home of Bobby Bones in the Morning, 98 TXT. It's Brooke Taylor, the iHeart Country world premiere of Kenny Chesney's new one right there, Remember Me That Way. Comes out on his new album, Silver Sands Marina, that drops tomorrow. So excited we get to play new music first. If I said the word fat bear to you, do you know what I'm talking about? Because I need

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Guaranteed people. Sometimes people with questionable judgment. Guaranteed human. Ooh.

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It's Brooke Taylor. Hey, thanks to Tuscaloosa for this request from the Talkback microphone. And you just got to set us as that number one preset on your iHeartRadio app. Hit the Talkback mic so I can get

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Tuscaloosa is number one for New Country, 98 TXT. It's Brooke Taylor, Kenny Chesney, new on the iHeart Country World Premiere. That one's called Remember Me That Way. His new album drops tomorrow, Silver Sands Marina, and you get to hear that song right there from the album before anyone else. Where did you

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1: It's Brooke Taylor. 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

Tuscaloosa is number one for new country and Bobby Bones in the Morning, 98 TXT. It's Brooke Taylor, man. Last night, Riley Green, our I Heart Country album release party was so much fun. Did you get your question asked on the show? I think that was so cool. So many fan questions were asked. I also love him on The Voice.